situation too erratic. Niggas acting like they coked up. Imagine you reside in a maze, but you living in your head as niggas come for it. Here to get the bread, the forced acquaintances is done for. Brain can't even manage being cordial. Mean a smile, but I just frown at niggas. I'm bitching on a normal, bitching about the shit I don't give a fuck about. Itching to act out in hopes for someone to record you. I be

0: 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Hey T, how would you feel if we kept it a secret? 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Damn, a feeling you can never understand. 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I was 24 when, look, I don't wanna go through that experience again. Hey T, things happen, no one is wrong.
1: It's an

0: 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I just want us to be cool either way. No pressure. Pressure.
1: Radio X.

It's Big Mac, the one to shed a light on the rapper's insecurity. I ain't like you, I need security. I'm too lit and too rich, gotta stay drip for continuity. The boy is too sick, I need immunity. Them boys are too slow, but I'm Bolt or I'm Shelly Ann. I fill a rap like a jerry can, I shoot like a steady cam. 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

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Cause we was living in hell, couldn't afford property. Little nigga getting fronted from OGs. OZ or Reggie bagged up in the pelly. In the school hallway, on the burnout celly. Leaving out of class early, caught a sale for 20. How long will it last? Never ending race. Chasing cash. One lane going wrong way till I crash. Teacher found my sack going nowhere fast. Tell me what I don't know. Last night, homie got killed at the liquor store. Shot my nigga on the way to get a swisher. Breaking down the weed when the call got received. We were so ambitious. All we really wanted was New Jordan and some bitches. Flashing bankrolls in the club, taking pictures. Thinking we was grown men, really love niggas. Jumping dope fiends, that's owing us with credit. Taking turns, catching sales things, copacetic. Slice your tomato with your oars for the lettuce. Running through the sack of D, sorta like Jerome.

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Yeah. And also, I know that he's like had so much skateboarding to do recently, which I totally

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And yeah, I wrote this entire album by myself in a span of 1 year. And I had the best fucking time. And it's the greatest album I've ever made. So I know what I'm doing. 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

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And all this teenage love is really just about possessing. They call it adolescence, cause we learning adult lessons. 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I was rubbing on your tummy when your mommy asked for money. 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And had I known your mother wasn't gon' never let you keep it, I wouldn't have told my partners, would've kept that news a secret.

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So one good kid last summer, he lifted his head, but a fly

Nobody says it's pretty here. Nobody says it's easy either. What it is decisive.